0: I think it might be better if you dart around behind all the stuff.
1: That's pretty hard. They ain't have many holes, you know.
0: Well, I know, but that's how few there are. Try to get them up at the top. Think about it. Because that would be the hippest. That would be the hippest. Then you'd have
1: the screen is so high, you know.
0: It's... Hey, man, I know, but you'll just have to get stuff to happen down here in the middle somewhere.

0: Water, just plain old cold water, lots of it.
1: Really been taking my guitar keys too.
0: Save some of it, because
1: oh yeah.
0: It was a neat hassle to get here. That's the stuff. She was under a grow light for a week. Get some cages for her fans.
2: One more time. Anybody? One more time.
0: One more time? Are we spelled?
2: Another two?
3: What do you want to do? I guarantee this way is the only way you'll get out of this.

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Fresh out of the mental institution and a brand new man. He still has some controllable ages to do things.

0: Woman's ranking, I'm sorry I'm late, but...
1: You're late again, I warned you fairly, I'm sorry.
0: Well, three listen, times no, listen, late, like, it's not you're my out. Fault, but the alarm went off late.
1: I don't I care, couldn't help it. You're sacked.
0: Oh, please, look, why? I'm... Why am I sacked?
1: Look, I can't use
0: this
1: people
0: like
1: you.
0: It's a fair enough excuse, isn't it?
1: Look, you've never
0: the alarm went off
1: properly.
0: Late.
1: You're late,
0: oh,
1: and
0: please.
1: You're sacked, I've told you.
0: Oh.
1: Get your money and go.
0: How come is it I'm always wrong and you're always right? Well, such a bleeding job, I didn't want it anyway.

to dry, but the dirt just won't come out. Everybody's wrong, everybody's right, but someone must be wrong when someone else is right. Everybody's wrong, everybody's right. You tell

0: Everybody's right. I don't know who's wrong and I don't know who's right. Everybody's wrong, everybody's right. I get up in the morning and I go to bed at night.
1: Hi, Harry. All right, there you go. The two world tour. What was that?
2: Second one.
1: There we go.
2: Yeah, this morning. Laid now.
3: I had it coming, didn't you?
2: Well, see, what do you mean I had it coming?
3: What do I mean? You had 3 days off last week.
1: Leave him alone.
2: Well, so what? Well, I'm entitled to days off and I have leave.
3: That's just
1: leave off, I'll give it go.
2: Leave now, I mean, ain't my fault, I've got a set.
1: She's an old girl.
2: Nah, she go bleeping bonkers, she will. Oh, me
1: I'll see her this afternoon.
2: Cool, they warned me about it. They warned me about this morning, I got up late. Oh, I don't know, what am I going
3: to
2: do?
3: About to chuck you out, aren't I?
2: Nah.
3: Before,
2: I hope not.
1: Leave
2: now.
1: Man,
2: ain't my fault, is it?
3: Go on the dole.
2: Leave me alone. I ain't going on the dole. I want to get another job. I want to earn some money.
3: What else is you going to do? How are you going to get some money?
2: Oh, I know what I'm going to do this afternoon. I'm going to go down the betting shop, try and win some dough. Perhaps go out for a drink later, won't I?
1: Yeah.
2: Harry? If I win some money, I suppose, yeah.
1: Come out this late, won't you?
2: Yeah, all right then, Harry. Well, I suppose I'll see you later then. All right?
1: Yeah.
2: See ya.

0: Hello, Gary.
1: Oh, hello, Joe. All right, mate?
0: Yeah, listen, I need some money. Have you got any tips?
1: Well, I've got a good cert one tonight, I'll tell you, definitely. Business, everybody's. Oh, look, school graduate. It is
0: great. No, I don't want no dogs. I want an horse this afternoon. I need some money now.
1: Well, look, there's no one here. Look, 2:30. Kiss me quick, business.
0: Yeah? Is this any good? Because I'm putting all my wages on tonight.
1: Well, it's a dead cert. It's sure to be an artillery.
0: All right, then, cheers,
1: gal.
0: Hurry
1: up, then. 2:30.
2: I'm going to be back.

0: Who is it? Come in, mate.
1: Why, Harry?
0: Why, it's Harry again.
1: That's it, Ben. Here, your mum said I had to knock. What for?
0: Yeah, I was reading a few dirty books on.
1: Oh, yeah? Yeah. Never mind about dirty books. We'll get some real stuff tonight. You know, guess what?
0: What?
1: I've won 100 quid and I've done the bookies.
0: You haven't, yeah?
1: Straight up, Al.
0: You jammy sod.
1: Come, we go out and have a really good piss up
0: tonight. Well, I'll have my tea first.
1: I don't mind about your tea. Come, we'll get some grub on the way down there.
0: See me old girl.
1: Oh, don't worry about her, just get ready.
0: She keeps going bloody mad, don't she?
1: No, I don't, man.
0: She's cooking tea every night and I ain't in, am I?
1: Well, so what? Come on, we have a laugh. Look, I've got 100 quid, blimey. It ain't often you get that, is it?
0: All right, hang on, I'll wash and change the
1: gear. Listen, do you reckon you can get some jeans for us and that and everything?
0: I think I've got an old pair in my sister's room.
1: Yeah, well, go on then, get them. Worry up then, Harry.

0: Come, Larry, hurry up. Drink up. Plenty more where that come from.
1: Yeah, a bit warm this old beer.
0: Yeah. Cool, I've got the sack, I couldn't give a man, you know what I mean? Nah. Have a good old drink. I'm feeling pretty pissed as it happens.
1: Yeah, but we've come out, read all them books, you reckon you're going to get some birds. Where are they? I can't see none in here.
0: Later on. No, there ain't much in here, is it?
1: Joking, ain't you? We ought to go somewhere else.
0: Yeah, yeah, I agree with you. I tell you what, I really fancy a bit now, though. I really do want some.
1: I could do with a bit of home myself.
0: Really want to get me in the way.

0: going to do then, Harry?
1: This shoe won't flare up at this price.
2: Joey, Harry, all right,
0: gal?
3: Hello, gal, all right, Tom? Here, thanks for that tip, mate.
2: We just had another one, that dog. Right.
3: Yeah, was it good? Nah, don't worry about that. Oh, lovely horse, didn't I? I've met me.
2: Well, you're staying here. We're going to have a beer and shoot off. Don't discourage. Coming?
3: Yeah, what's it like down there? Any good or what?
2: Plenty of crumb, I'll tell you.
1: Is that?
3: Yeah?
2: Yeah.
3: We should go down, Harry.
1: Yeah, I'm on.
3: Hey, come, I'll get you a drink down there.
2: Come on, let's back. Let's drink it up.
1: Hey, I'll just drink this and we'll come.
4: Mary, I'll have Bacardi and Coca-Cola.
3: Tell her to get me half a bitter.
4: Half a bitter? I don't think she's got enough. It's payday in 2 days, you see. She's cashier down the butcher's.
3: Oh, is she out in a bad job, I suppose?
4: Well, it's all right. It's, I don't know how much she gets.
3: What do you do?
4: What do I do? Yeah. Do you want to know? I'm training to be a secretary.
3: Oh, it's a good job, really.
4: Yeah, not bad. Not bad, but the boss is a bit rude.
3: Is he really?
4: Yeah, he's ever so kinky.
3: What do you mean, like, you know, looks at you and that?
4: Oh, he looks, yeah, and when I'm filing, oh, I thought I'd read it all in books.
3: Yeah?
4: It's terrible.
3: Good, was it?
4: Well, he's got really rough hands.
3: Oh, blimey.
4: They make all my tights rough. Have you?
3: Yeah.
4: Oh, how'd you get your hands rough?
3: Oh, I keep rubbing them.
4: Do you?
3: Yeah.
4: What'd you rub them on? I bet you're always shaking hands with yourself.
3: Yeah.
4: I met your type.
3: How about coming outside for a walk then?
4: What for?
3: Well, you know, it's a bit hot in here, isn't it?
4: A bit hot? You'll get hotter outside with me.
3: Oh, well, don't promise me too much.

0: White Love, what are you doing up here?
1: Oh, I'm with me mates, just come out.
0: You fancy dance?
1: No.
0: No?
1: No.
0: Come on, have a dance.
1: No, me mates are dancing, I didn't fancy it, me feet hurt.
0: I'll leave her, have a dance. What, don't you like this music?
1: Yeah, I do. Do
0: you? Yeah, it's great, isn't it? Did you come up here the other week?
1: Yeah, see that group?
0: Yeah, great, wasn't it? Really good, really good. Did you come up here all the time then?
1: No, we go other places.
0: Whereabouts?
1: East London way.
0: Where's that?
1: Well, all over the place, really.
0: Yeah? Good, good, yeah. Just want a drink?
1: Yeah, all right.
0: Which one?
1: I'll have gin, please. Gin and a bit of lemon.
0: All right, if I get you a drink, you have a dance afterwards, eh?
1: All right, then. It'll put me in the mood.
0: Come on, then. Right, which
1: all
0: one?
1: Right.
2: What are you doing up here?
1: What are you doing up here?
2: I thought you was babysitting.
1: I thought you were somewhere else and all.
2: Well, right, then, I've decided to come up here now, haven't
1: I? So did I. No.
2: Well, so, as soon as you come up here, you start... Who's this geezer here with you?
1: I just started talking to me.
0: What's this all about?
2: Do you mean you start talking
0: what's
2: to him?
0: What's all about?
2: Mate,
0: what's all this?
2: Well, you're sort of trying to chat me bird up, you know, that's what it's all about.
1: Oh, yeah.
0: Well, she's got your name on her.
1: You.
0: She's got your name on her, mate.
2: Oh, yeah. Why?
0: But who are you?
2: Just told you, and
1: I
2: what's the matter
1: with
2: you?
1: That's Fick all
2: or summit.
0: Is that all he is?
1: Yeah, that's all he is. Someone I know.
2: Look, what are you doing here anyway?
0: But who you want to be with?
1: Look, I don't want no
0: rants. Look,
2: don't
1: ever.
0: Don't just go away.
1: Just
0: call your brother. Call your wife. Call your wife.
2: Listen,
0: call
2: your
0: wife. Call your wife. Call your wife.
2: I'm not your stupid brother.
1: Yeah, we told you not to come round.
2: Listen, I don't care what your brother says.
0: What's going on?
1: He told you not to come round.
0: What's the matter? What's going on here?
1: He come up and started having a go at him for talking to me.
0: I told you before, ain't I? Well, yeah. I told you to leave her alone.
2: Leave her.
0: You're not going to get these sexual men, and who are you?
2: I leave. Off,
0: look,
2: mate.
0: Look,
2: I've come up here last night.
0: I told you not to come round her anymore. Now leave her alone. Leave her.
2: I've come out of snake
0: night. Leave her.
2: Leave her.
0: Leave her.
2: Leave her.
0: Leave
3: her.
2: Now listen, girls, what mark do you fancy?
1: Anything.
2: Well, I fancy having a go at this.
1: Come on,
2: Joe, let me go. Good, Joe. Joe, the other side.
4: Harry, shut up.

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Yeah, still doing my dance. 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

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To squeeze a fair share, need to grow a pair to make seeds. Or reap a bare plant, the potency's not the greatest potential. 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When shit was getting bad, eat well but stay hungry. Intermittent fast, roll paper on what they hash. That's the good news with the bad, the deep blues with the black. We in pursuit of the roots to all evil, just to feel free in this trap. I switch feet and do the dance, so they can't trample my plans and maneuvers. Still keep my stance in this manure, so if you see me in the place with my face looking screwed up, don't assume or misread the room like a school shooter.

0: nothing. 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
1: Oh shit.
0: Switch
1: oh,
0: up the SIM card just in case cops watch. 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I see a op. 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

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You probably young, you think I sound like Pop Smoke. 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

0: around you. 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Swish. 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I see right through all that little bullshit, man. It's Big Pop, Popovelli, Game Time, Popaholic, Volume 2. Back on the motherfucking roids, man. 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It's Game Time, baby.
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Louis Vuitton cardigan on me, no Winslows. I'm keeping warm on the window. I was doing 175 for a white team. New one, 175. I know I be getting to it, they keep letting me by. 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

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Look like the one off Aladdin. 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

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All I owned was a hanging on my back. 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

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Your orders are to ride us in Jervia and engage without delay. 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

On November 15, 1864, General Sherman cut out the back of Atlanta with 68,000 hard-worn Yankees. He drove them down through Georgia to the sea. With hate in their hearts, they moved in a line, cutting a scar through God's blessed country, 50 miles wide. Burning, looting, gutting our land like vultures. They tore up the railroad tracks. 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

0: He's a good boy, Lord, but bear in mind he's been a fighting man.
1: He's a good boy, Lord. Bear in mind he's been a fighting man.
0: And you can see it in his eyes, Lord. It's just a matter of time before he does what he can.
1: You can see it in his eyes. Just a matter of time before he does what he can.
0: Oh, help him, Jesus. Help him, Jesus.

My name's Coleman Younger, and this is the story of how the terrible James Younger gang got started. You know, when Jesse told Frank and me that we ought to go rob a bank, we said, Jesse, ain't nobody ever robbed no bank. Jesse looked at me and said, well, hell, Cole, carts didn't even have wheels, so somebody thought of it. I said, yeah, you're right.